0: fight this tooth and nail, otherwise people's ability to recover, and we are the most decentralised state in the country, we are disaster prone, it will be a body blow.
1: A community is outraged as police won't rule out charging a man in regional New South Wales accused of shooting a home intruder. 75-year-old Keith Blessing and his partner Diane are in hospital receiving treatment for stab wounds. The alleged offender, shot when attempting to re-enter the home, is in an induced coma. Astronauts have been forced to shelter inside a capsule due to air leaks in a section of the International Space Station. Repairs are ongoing, but the crew is reportedly safe. And after surgery to remove a benign tumour from her kidney last year, Olympic champion Jess Fox has made a stunning return, winning gold in the K1 canoe at the World Cup in Prague.
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1: No secret what Hawthorn coach Sam Mitchell believes cost them a win against the Western Bulldogs last night.
3: Goal kicking, obviously. I think the Bulldogs, they took their chances. You know, they're a really good side. We know that.
1: The Hawks coughing up a 29-point lead, kicking a wonky 9-17 to the Dogs, straight shooting 12-5. In the early Arvo game, the Kangaroos are the home team in Bunbury against Frio. And game two tip off shortly in San Antonio. Victor Wembanyama and the Spurs trailing the Knicks 1-0 in the best of seven NBA final series.
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5: Good morning. In Halls Head, Old Coast Road, little sort of northeastbound at Casuarina Drive, through Mandurah Road, holding for you already northbound at Ornath Street. You're running to Perth on the Kwinana Freeway, that is travelling well. Watch out there for a truck breakdown at northbound before Paganoni Road, left emergency lane is blocked there. And upgrade works, Preston Beach Road northbound to Forest Highway, intermittent lane closures and speed reductions on Forest Highway from Johnston Road heading north. 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
8: Good morning. Sunny today, 20 degrees is the top. Light winds. Get everything done today because tomorrow we're going to have showers. Partly cloudy. Those showers are most likely in the afternoon and evening. However, 20 degrees is the expected top. Showers for Monday, 20, and showers easing on Tuesday, 17 degrees. Having a look at the boating, the winds are variable below 10 knots, the seas below 0.5 metres, and the swell is southwesterly 1.5 to 2 metres. It's now time for new Tay Tay.
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12: Are you ready for it?

Yes, we promised you some new Tay Tay. Mother has written an original country song titled I Knew It, I Knew You. It's all for Toy Story 5. This is absolutely massive. Toy Story comes out June 19, the premiere date, so set that in the calendar. We've got more great music lined up as well. Luke Combs, Gracie Abrams, some Samba in there right now though. It's the Mother, Taylor Swift, Coast FM.

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1: Discover why your number one office for the 12th year in a row is Harcourt's Mandurah.
2: Hey there, I'm Brett Thomas. There's growing outrage in a rural town about what actions police may take against a man who shot an alleged home invader while trying to protect he and his wife. Keith Blessing could face charges. The 75-year-old and partner Diane remain in hospital receiving treatment for stab wounds. Tenterfield Shire Council Mayor Bronwyn Petrie has told Seven the community is behind them.
3: We really do hope that the investigation happens very quickly in that part of it so that Mr. Blessing and his family can be assured that there will be no charges laid as a result of his very brave actions.
2: The collapse of a property buyer and investment agency is sparking fears more could follow. Dashdot has gone into liquidation, blaming weak consumer confidence and government tax reform. And the Olympics is one of the topics on Anthony Albanese's mind today in Brisbane. The PM is in Queensland meeting with New Zealand's leader, Christopher Luxon, to discuss building projects ahead of the 2032 Games.
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2: Hayden Young makes his return to Frio's side as they fight to keep a hold of top spot against the Kangas in Bunbury. That's the first game up today. Last night, the Dogs clawed back from 29 points down to roll the Hawks by a goal. It's a crucial game two for San Antonio in the NBA Finals. After losing the championship opener, the Spurs are aiming to level the best of seven series against the New York Knicks this morning. And in tennis, Alexander Zverev is closing in on his first ever Grand Slam title into the men's final at the French Open.
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5: In Halls Head, Olcos Road, a slow northeastbound at Casuarina Drive, then again at Peeled Parade, through Mandurah, Pinjarra Road, patchy run eastbound at Dow Street and Mandurah Road, Mandurah Road, Hollingview northbound at All That Street. Moving well on the Kwinana Freeway into Perth. Watch out though for truck breakdown northbound there before Paganoni Road, left emergency lane is blocked. And upgrade works, Preston Beach Road northbound to Forest Highway, intermittent lane closures and speed reduction on Forest Highway from Johnston Road heading north. 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Ends June 30. This is Peter with latest traffic on 97.3 Coast FM.
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9: Good morning. Sunny today. 21 the top for Perth and 20 degrees here in Mandurah. Now tomorrow, partly cloudy. There's a high chance of showers, most likely in the afternoon and evening. 21 and showers and a possible storm for Monday. 21 degrees. Right now it's sitting on 13 degrees in both Perth and Mandurah.
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9: weekend vibe. Hello, I hope you're having a fantastic weekend and morning so far. It's a beautiful day for it. We've got Chapel Roan on the way, some Fisher and Tones and I, the weekend featuring Daft Punk, a bit of Sam Fender and Olivia Dean, but right now it's Ariana Grande. Hate That I Made You Love Me on 97.3 Coast FM.

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0: Chapel Roan, Fisher and Tones and I in there as well, The Weeknd featuring Daft Punk's Starboy. Good morning, Megan joining you today. DeMello, he was away this week, so I got to do the breakfast show with Nikki, and oh my goodness, do us girls have a little bit of fun while the boys are away. Yes, the girls do play and maybe sneakily leave the office early.
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0: And today is National Leave the Office Earlier Day. And
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0: Bye. And Rotisserie Chicken Day.
2: Oh, how good.
0: I know.
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0: Get your bachelor's handbag and leave the office early. 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
2: Perfect. Oh, well, I know what I'm doing after work. Well, maybe now. Leave the office. Get out of here.
0: Bye.
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Good morning, Megan, joining you today. If you haven't heard yet, Lightscape is now on at Kings Park in Perth. And if you don't know what I'm talking about, it is epic. It's been there quite a few years in a row. I think I went about 4 or 5 years ago, and it was epic back then, so I can only imagine what they've done with it now. But basically what they do is they transform King Park into a spectacular wonderland of light, colour and music. So you wander through these glowing pathways and you hear this beautiful music, you get your mulled wine along the way or your hot chockey, and it turns into this immersive artwork with delicious winter treats along the trail and music and more. So lots of dazzling artistic displays and light all throughout Kings Park Botanic Gardens. So it's absolutely stunning. If you want a double pass, or sorry, a family pass even, to head along, make sure you're listening to Nikki and DeMello for Breakfast come Monday morning here on 97.3 Coast FM. This is Billie Eilish, Bad Guy on the Coast. 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

0: All the hits, 97.3 Coast FM, Samba, 12 to 12. I wish it was. Not that I'm wishing the day away, but it's just 8 to 10, really. I want to play that song at 12 to 12. I'll have to sort myself out. But Nikki is in next. She joins you after 10 o'clock. Your latest traffic news and weather then as well. 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
1: Hey there, I'm Brett Thomas. The Energy Minister has taken aim at the opposition today. Chris Bowen says Liberals trying to spark fear about Australia's fuel supplies.
2: The government has been working carefully with industry, providing factual, clear updates to Australian people each and every week, while the opposition just continues to engage in scaremongering.
1: And that's after he delivered another update. 92 shiploads arriving in May. Reserves are higher than before the Iran war started. A rare public appearance from Russia's leader at an economic forum overnight. Vladimir Putin rejecting a request from Ukraine's President Volodymyr Zelensky for a face-to-face meeting, determined to still achieve his war goals. Air leaks on the International Space Station have forced five astronauts to take shelter.
3: And if we need to suit up, we will do that once we're inside the Dragon.
1: NASA ordered them to return roughly 2 hours later. And Jess Fox has made a flawless comeback from surgery to remove a benign kidney tumour, the three-time Olympic champion claiming K1 canoe gold at the World Cup in Prague.
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1: Some fiery scenes at the MCG last night. Michael Selwood and Nick Watson had plenty to say to each other as the Dogs bounced back to beat the Hawks by 6 points after trailing by 29. Selwood also clashed with a fan in the crowd after being heckled.
5: I'm not going to repeat what he said, but that one wasn't happy with it. But he cowered a bit pretty quickly .
1: The Dogs defender there speaking to Channel 7, and the action continues today with North Melbourne hosting Fremantle in Bunbury.
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6: In Halls Head, Old Coast Road, busy northeastbound at Casuarina Drive, travelling through Mandurah, Pinjarra Road, patchy run eastbound outside the Forum at Dow Street and Mandurah Road, Mandurah Road, busy northbound at Allnut Street, Meadow Springs, Mandurah Road, on the brakes there southbound approaching Meadow Springs Drive, and Perthbound on the Kwinana Freeway, travelling well. Watch out though for breakdown northbound before Paganoni Road in the left emergency lane. Top up the kids' lunches at IJ with bigger tasty cheese. 1 kilo blocks for just $9.95. Price at participating stores until June 9, while stocks last, excludes IGA local grocer. This is Peter with latest traffic on 97.3 Coast FM.
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10: Morning. Sunny today, looking like a beautiful day out there. Top of 20 here in Mandurah. Perth expecting 22 and Bunbury looking at a top of 19 today. Tomorrow, showers increasing, not much in it though, up to 3 mils and a top of 20 degrees. Monday, showers looking like a lot of rain on the way, top of 20. Tuesday, showers easing, wind easing for a top of 17.
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10: It is your weekend. Hope it's off to a great start so far. We've got Joel Corey on the way soon. Bella Kay's new one, I Love It, I Love It, I Love It. That's the name of the song. I mean, I do love it as well, but that one's on the way soon. And right now, here's Ella Langley with Choosing Pets.

together. Wowee, Taylor Swift. Apparently she's got a new song according to that. I don't know if you've heard. Yeah, she does. It's from the Toy Story 5 soundtrack. It's the first taste of the music from the movie. It's out later this month and you can hear Tay-Tay in Toy Story 5 with this song. It's called I Knew It, I Knew You. Brand new Taylor Swift from Toy Story 5.

0: Shawn Mendes and Treat You Better here on the coast on your Saturday morning. Hope your weekend's off to a great start. Hey, stick around later this morning. The Coast crew, they're going to be at Lane Group Stadium for Peel Thunder's game against Swan Districts. So if you're thinking of heading down to the Oval, then make sure you do. It's going to be a great matchup either way, but you could also win some freebies down there with Emily. I'll let you know all the details on what's happening soon. That kicks off around 11:30. So if you want to get on down for the freebies, 11:30, Lane Group Stadium, that is the place to be. In the meantime, the City of Mandurah and WA Police are putting on a anti-theft license plate screws giveaway. So if you want to head to Bunnings Mandurah today, you can head over there right now until 11 o'clock this morning. So you haven't got long to head on over there and get those screws, but it could help you because the license plate theft itself is an issue. Offenders commit crimes by using stolen plates, of course, so you can collect your free anti-theft screws today until 11 o'clock at Bunnings Mandurah. They'll be set up in the car park there. Tools will be available for you to fit them free on the spot so you can make sure your license plate doesn't get nicked. All those details at our website, coastlive.com.au. We check your street sheet. All thanks to Harvey Norman, Carpet and Flooring Mandurah. You'll find them at 9 Gordon Road. You can see the money, paying
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11: New truck.

Silky and Mole Grab reworking a 90s tune there. It's Just the Way You Are here on the coast on your Saturday morning. It is a lovely day out there. Hope you're enjoying it. Hope you're enjoying the tunes as well. We've got new Olivia Rodrigo lined up in just a tick. And right now, the guy, literally, who's playing to a sold-out show here in Mandurah very soon, Mandurah Performing Arts Centre. Guy Sebastian is coming to town to visit, but yeah, as I said, it's sold out. But here he is now with Get It Done on the coast.

0: G Flip with Bet on Fire. That one features in Off Campus, of course, if you've been watching that recently on Prime. Yeah, G Flip got a feature in there, which we love to see. We love to see Aussie music doing well. Speaking of which, if you love Aussie tunes, you'll hear more of it from 6 o'clock tomorrow night here on Coast Nation. We go all Aussie for 2 hours celebrating homegrown Aussie tunes like that one from G Flip. You might hear it again tomorrow night. We also do it on a Tuesday and a Thursday night from 8 for an hour here on the coast. So yeah, Coast Nation, plenty of chances for you to hear homegrown Aussie tunes here on the coast with Dua Lipa, the newly married Dua Lipa, on the way before 11. On the coast.
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1: Hey there, I'm Brett Thomas. Defence, trade and the Olympics have been on the agenda with Australia's Prime Minister and New Zealand's PM meeting in Queensland today. Anthony Albanese says the two nations can help each other during a time of economic turmoil worldwide.
2: We're living in a world which is really volatile, where there is a great deal of turbulence and some of the old certainties that commanded global trade has disappeared.
1: There's continuing speculation today Victoria's Premier will face a challenge to her leadership before November's state election. That's despite no public admission from Labor ministers that they will attempt to replace Jacinta Allen. A drop in the number of influenza cases recorded across the country so far this flu season. The Australian Centre for Disease Control believes population immunity might have increased after so many Aussies got sick last year. And Perth cyclist Michael Swift is resting his legs after completing a record solo journey from Paris to Lisbon, raising vital funds for blood cancers.
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1: Former Demon skipper and current assistant coach Nathan Jones will slide into an icy bath at the MCG on Monday before the annual Big Freeze, continuing the fight to find a cure for motor neurone disease. After the recent passing of his old coach Neil Danaher, Jones told us he's expecting a flood of emotions.
4: Yeah, absolutely right. Being a bit of a roller coaster, to be fair, like finding out from him. I reckon he texted me maybe 6 or 8 weeks ago asking if I'd participate in the slide and could we work it out behind the scenes considering my match day role with the D's, and I jumped at the opportunity.
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5: In Halls Head, Old Coast Road, busy northeastbound at Casuarina Drive, then again at Peelwood Parade, through Mandurah, Pinjarra Road, Patchy eastbound at Dow Street and Mandurah Road, Mandurah Road, busy northbound at Allnut Street, Meadow Springs, Mandurah Road on the break southbound at Meadow Springs Drive, and Perthbound on the Kwinana Freeway, a breakdown slowing things there before Paganoni Road, left lane closed, other hotspots heading north at the moment at Ankershill Road. 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This is Peter with latest traffic on 97.3 Coast FM.
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10: Morning, sunny today, expecting a top of 20 here in Mandurah. Perth looking at 22, Bunbury 19 today. Tomorrow, showers increasing with a top of 20. Not much in it though, getting up to 3 mils. Then Monday's when the rain really hits. Showers and a top of 20, looking at up to 35 mils there. Showers easing, wind easing Tuesday for a top of 17.
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10: Hope you are feeling those weekend vibes today, whatever you're up to. Hey, maybe you're heading down to Lane Group Stadium for the Peel Thunder match. I recommend you do in about half an hour's time. Emily's going to be down there with the freebies. We'll give you some more details on what you can score soon. In the meantime, we've got Madonna and Sabrina Carpenter teaming up for their new one soon. And right now, here's Alex Warren and Fever Dream here on the coast. How do

0: Kid Laroi and Justin Bieber and Stay here on the coast on your Saturday morning. Hope it's off to a great start. It's beautiful weather out there today. Perfect weather to go and watch the footy. So if you've got nothing on, why not head down to Lane Group Stadium? Peel Thunder are taking on Swan Districts at home today. Their reserves match will be happening as we speak. The men's game bounces down at 1:10 this afternoon and the women's is on later on at 4 o'clock this afternoon. So, yeah, plenty of footy action happening today at Lane Group Stadium. And Emily is going to be down there in the Coast Cruiser very soon. In about 10 minutes' time, she's got your giveaways sorted. Plenty of drinks, stickers, game day merch. So, yeah, head on down there if you're not planning on it already. And, yeah, be ready for the freebies as well as some awesome footy here in Mantra.
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and his latest one, I Just Might, here on the coast. It is Nikki hanging out with you this morning, and Emily is hanging out down at Lane Group Stadium for round 9, Peel Thunder taking on Swan Districts. There's plenty of footy action today. Emily's in the Coast Cruiser with drink stickers and game day merch. If you'd like to score a double pass to Masters of the Universe with her, then just be the first person down there with the code word THUNDER, and you could score it. So, yep, head on down, see Emily, say Thunder, and you could score a double pass to see Masters of the Universe on the big screen. We here at Coast FM are proud sponsors of Peel Thunder, building stronger communities. And today you can help get Peel Thunder over the line if you head on down to Lane Group Stadium. Right now, here's Kelly Holiday and Dancing 2 on the Coast.

0: Zara Larson and Lush Life here on the coast on your Saturday. And next week here on the coast, we'll have your chance to win tickets to Lightscape. Now, I was lucky enough to go along to the preview last week and it was amazing. Now, this is happening at Kings Park Botanic Gardens, obviously iconic spot, and it is just stunning when it is covered in these lights. So you walk around a trail at night, gorgeously lit up. There's hot chocolate, marshmallows, food trucks all along the way. The family's going to love it, and we have family passes up for grabs next week. So make sure you join us from Monday and we'll be giving you chances to head along with the whole family to Lightscape in Perth.
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1: Hey there, I'm Brett Thomas. The federal government is under fire for a plan to split disaster relief funding 50-50 between states. Queensland Premier David Crisafulli telling Seven this would disproportionately hurt his state.
2: We have to fight this tooth and nail, otherwise people's ability to recover, and we are the most decentralised state in the country, we are disaster prone, it will be a body blow.
1: A community is outraged as police won't rule out charging a man in regional New South Wales accused of shooting a home intruder. 75-year-old Keith Blessing and his partner Diane are in hospital receiving treatment for stab wounds. The alleged offender, shot when attempting to re-enter the home, is in an induced coma. Astronauts have been forced to shelter inside a capsule due to air leaks in a section of the International Space Station. Repairs are ongoing, but the crew is reportedly safe. And after surgery to remove a benign tumour from her kidney last year, Olympic champion Jess Fox has made a stunning return, winning gold in the K1 canoe at the World Cup in Prague.
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1: No secret what Hawthorn coach Sam Mitchell believes cost them a win against the Western Bulldogs last night.
4: Goal kicking, obviously. I think the Bulldogs, they took their chances. You know, they're a really good side. We know that.
1: The Hawks coughing up a 29-point lead, kicking a wonky 9-17 to the Dogs straight, shooting 12 goals 5. Live matches today, the Kangaroos and Freo underway in Bunbury, and the New York Knicks have taken a 2-0 lead in the NBA Finals as Victor Wembanyama missed a game-winning jumper for the Spurs.
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5: In Falcon, Olcos Road, busy both ways at Mercedes Ave. Hall's Head, Olcos Road, a Stonehill eastbound at Casuarina Drive and at Peeled Parade. Through Mandurah, Pinjarra Road, Patchy eastbound outside the Forum at Dow Street and Mandurah Road. Mandurah Road, busy northbound at Allnut Street. Meadow Springs, Mandurah Road on the brakes southbound at Meadow Springs Drive. And Perthbound on the Kwinana Freeway, slowing Mortimer Road to Ankersall Road, then Leach Highway to Cranford Ave. Enjoy great deals on a range of new and demonstrator models at Hyundai Ifis, like the i30 sedan from $29,990 drive away. 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
8: Afternoon. It is a sunny one today. Hope you're enjoying the nice weather. Top of 20 here in Mandurah. Perth expecting 22. Bunbury looking at 19 today. Tomorrow showers increasing with a top of 20. Monday showers and 20. And Tuesday showers easing, wind easing for a top of 17.
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8: It is your weekend and we're rolling out tunes like Harry Styles, Tyler's on the way, the brand new Taylor Swift tune not too far away from Toy Story 5 as well, so stick around for that one. In the meantime, here's Bebe Rexha and

Yep, new Tay Tay. We're all about it here at the coast. And it's from the new movie, Toy Story 5. It's in cinemas soon. You'll be able to hear it on the big screen, see it on the big screen. And right now we're playing it for you. Here's Taylor Swift, her Toy Story 5 song, I Knew It, I Knew You, playing now on

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1: In sync, bit of old school. It's going to be me here on the coast where Emily is giving away the freebies right now at Lane Group Stadium. If you want to head down and say hi, she is there for the Peel Thunder v Swan Districts game at Lane Group Stadium. There's footy all day long today and Emily's there until 1 o'clock. So make sure you get down and say hi and you could score yourself, well, drinks, stickers, game day merch and also a double pass to Masters of the Universe. So just head on down, find Emily and give her the code word, well, code words, round nine. Yeah, find Emily, say round nine and she will give you a double pass to see Masters of the Universe. We are down there all thanks to Peel Thunder and we're proud sponsors of Peel Thunder. Building stronger community and you can watch that match for a big match from 110 the Savo, but there is footy all day long at Lane Group Stadium. Get on down there and say hi.
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0: Jason Derulo in my head, bit of old school for you here on the coast. And get on down to see Emily. This is your last chance. She's only there for another 10 minutes or so at Lane Group Stadium for the Peel Thunder match. It is round 9 clash. Peel Thunder are taking on Swan Districts. And Emily's down there in the Coast Cruiser with plenty of drinks, stickers and game day merch. You can catch her until 1 o'clock this arvo. And, of course, the men's game will be bouncing down at 1:10, so not too long to wait for that either. That is all happening at Lane Group Stadium here in Mantra. You can see the money, paying all your
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9: Hey there, I'm Stephen Zoyce. The Energy Minister has taken aim at the opposition. Chris Bowen says the Liberals are trying to spark fear about our fuel supplies.
10: The government has been working carefully with industry, providing factual, clear updates to Australian people each and every week, while the opposition just continues to engage in scaremongering.
9: It comes after one more update, 92 shiploads arriving in May. Reserves are higher than before the Iran war started. A young man is in hospital after his hand was severed during a violent home invasion in Sydney's southwest overnight. Police say four men armed with machetes stormed a home at around 2 a.m. with the 23-year-old attacked after confronting the group upstairs. Detectives have described the incident as brutal and traumatic, with the offenders still on the run. And a couple of air leaks on the International Space Station has forced five astronauts to take shelter and get set for a quick dash to Earth.
11: 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And if we need to suit up, we will do that.
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9: Fans stepping over the line is back in the spotlight. Bulldogs defender Michael Selwood's calling on the AFL to ban a spectator who verbally harassed him while celebrating last night's win over Hawthorn. And listener Xander Maguire says there's also allegations a Hawks star has been racially vilified on social media.
13: And this is racist abuse that's been directed at Marbior Chol via Instagram in the aftermath of the game. It's about six repeat messages from an account into his private messaging area on Instagram. It's been reshared by several Hawthorn staff and players.
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15: There's a crash near Perth on the freeway south and on the Narrows Bridge. It's off on the left. Emergency lane towing services are on site and traffic is slow on the approach. Further down, Kwinana Freeway south and busy at Russell Road. And freeway northbound, slow Mortimer Road through to Anketell Road. A few cars, Mandra Road near Mandra Terrace, again at Gordon Road. Mandra Road at the Forum and at Allnut Street and Pinchawa Road at Sutton Street and again at Dower Street. And a few cars again, Pinchawa Road at Lakes Road in Greenfields, again at Husband Road in Barriga. Little sticky Old Coast Road northbound at Casuarina Drive in Halls Head. Ennis Avenue at Dixon Road in Rockingham and reports of a crash to in Rockingham Paterson Road near Reed Street. 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Ends June 30. This is Christy with the latest traffic on 97.3 Coast FM.
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0: Afternoon. It is a beautiful sunny one out there today. We're looking at a top of 20 here in Mandurah. Perth expecting 22. Bunbury looking at a top of 19. Tomorrow is, showers are on the way. Not too much though. Up to 3 mils and a top of 20. Monday is when the rain really hits. Showers up to 35 mils and a top of 20 degrees.
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0: Get ready for the week. Yes, it is your weekend. Hope you're enjoying this sunny Saturday. We've got Tame Impala on the way soon with Dracula. Mike Posner up next, and right now Amy Shark's latest one. It's The Biggest Ick here on the coast.

That's the new one from Zara Larsson. It's called Midnight Sun here on the coast on your Saturday. Hope it is off to a great start. And right now, letting you know about an event happening around town today. Well, a snag sizzle happening around town today if you want to get around it. Thanks to GJD Security. 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Now, Macca Cancer 200 are hosting the sausage sizzle today at Bunnings Hall's Head. 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So, yeah,

0: Tracker Cancer 200 ride for research is behind the Snag Sizzle at Bunnings Hall's Head today. That is running until 4 o'clock this afternoon. All the details at coastlive.com.au.
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0: Zed and Alessia Cara would stay here on the coast on your Saturday afternoon. Hope you're enjoying it so far. Now, I've got a new one lined up for you in just a tick from Sienna Spiro. She's the one that sings Die on a Hill. You've probably heard it. Anyway, she's got a new one out. It's called Material Lover. I really like this one. It's kind of like an Olivia Dean vibe. So if you like Olivia Dean, you're going to like this new one from Sienna Spiro. It's up next. Right now, though, here's Dave and Tem still doing that rain dance. There is rain on the way from Monday. So, you know, when they do the dance, it works. Here they are.
1: Let's get the party started. See you at the bar, you was hardly talking. That's when I knew that your heart was scarring. Friends to lovers need a part to star in. Like, wait, babe, let me

0: plenty of old school with Reload here on the coast on your Saturday afternoon. It is time for me to get out of here. So enjoy the rest of your weekend. I'll catch you Monday morning when you wake up. But yeah, plenty of stuff going on around town. If you want to check our website, coastlive.com.au, that will hook you up to all the local happenings. But yes, enjoy your weekend and I'll catch you Monday. See ya.
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1: Hey there, I'm Stephen Zoyce. A family in Sydney's southwest has been attacked in a violent home invasion. A 23-year-old man suffered severe arm injuries when four men armed with machetes stormed the property at around 2 a.m. Rodney Hart from New South Wales Police says investigators don't believe it's linked to any underworld dispute.
2: There is no indication that this is related to any organised crime. What we believe is that for somehow these people were aware that there may have been cash on the premises, and that's what's been targeted.
1: A man has died after an alleged assault on the New South Wales North Coast overnight, with police arresting a man and woman soon after. Emergency crews were called to a home at Tweed Heads, where a man in his 30s died at the scene after reportedly being assaulted earlier nearby. And the Prime Minister has met with New Zealand's PM along with business leaders in Queensland. Anthony Albanese says it's vital we strengthen ties with our neighbours during a time of volatility worldwide.
3: At a time like this, Australia and New Zealand working together is more important than ever.
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1: Listeners Jason Dunstall reckons today's Q Clash is one of the biggest ever aside from last year's semi-final. The Suns host Brisbane on the Gold Coast. The reigning premiers have dropped three straight.
5: People are actually looking at the Lions going, no, serious problems. Not playing anywhere near where they're at the moment. Got a couple of players missing. So the support's dropped off. But I don't think we're quite sold on Gold Coast yet either. So they haven't hit their absolute straps. So they've got to take some scalps. And if they're going to play a part this year, you'd think they could put away the Lions in the state that they're in.
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6: There is a crash near the city on the freeway southbound on the Narrows Bridge. The right lane's blocked. Towing services on site is busy back into the city. Further down, freeway southbound at Russell Road and freeway northbound at Rowley Road. A few cars, Old Coast Road at Casuarina Drive in Hallshead, Mandurah Road at the Forum and at Allnut Street, and Pinchower Road at Dower Street, again at Lakes Road in Greenfields, and Pinchower Road at Husband Road and again at Barragup, Mandurah Road southbound at Mandurah Terrace and again at Gordon Road, and Ennis Avenue at Dixon Road in Rockingham. 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
9: Good afternoon. A partly cloudy day today. Tops of 21 for Perth, 20 for Rockingham, Mandurah and Bunbury. Showers increasing to a top of 21 tomorrow. Monday, showers possible in an afternoon storm, 21 degrees. Tuesday, showers easing and the wind easing, 15 degrees. Wednesday, showers 15. Thursday, showers and 17. Today's tops, like I said, Perth, 21 degrees, but Perth is currently sitting on 23. Rockingham and Mandurah and Bunbury all sitting on 19 degrees right now.
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9: weekend vibe. And that weekend vibe is basically all about Taylor Swift, right? New country song?
10: You have genres blending into each other as the norm. You have folk music that sounds like what country used to sound like. You have pop music that sounds like blends of blues, and you have country music that sounds like rock.
9: And this one, country, yes, maybe a bit poppy, yes. This is awesome. From Taylor Swift and from Toy Story 5. Brand new Taylor Swift, I Knew It, I Knew You. Coming up in the next half hour.

0: Sam Smith here at Coast FM. We're playing you all the hits all weekend and new Taylor Swift minutes from now. But I knew it, I knew you. Yep. Kind of a country folk type thing. I knew it, I knew you. Get that on for you. That's it in the next few minutes, yeah? Let's say in the next 10. Okay, cool. You can see the money, paying all your
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1: Hey there, I'm Stephen Zoyce. The Energy Minister has taken aim at the opposition. Chris Bowen says the Liberals are trying to spark fear about our fuel supplies.
2: The government has been working carefully with industry, providing factual, clear updates to Australian people each and every week, while the opposition just continues to engage in scaremongering.
1: It comes after one more update, 92 shiploads arriving in May. Reserves are higher than before the Iran war started. A young man is in hospital after his hand was severed during a violent home invasion in Sydney's southwest overnight. Police say four men armed with machetes stormed a home at around 2 a.m. with the 23-year-old attacked after confronting the group upstairs. Detectives have described the incident as brutal and traumatic, with the offenders still on the run. And a couple of air leaks on the International Space Station has forced five astronauts to take shelter and get set for a quick dash to Earth.
3: 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And if we need to suit up, we will do that.
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1: Fans stepping over the line is back in the spotlight. Bulldogs defender Michael Selwood's calling on the AFL to ban a spectator who verbally harassed him while celebrating last night's win over Hawthorn. And listener Xander Maguire says there's also allegations a Hawks star has been racially vilified on social media.
5: And this is racist abuse that has been directed at Marbior Chol via Instagram in the aftermath of the game. It's about six repeat messages from an account into his private messaging area on Instagram. It's been reshared by several Hawthorn staff and players.
6: Time is running out. It's the Rockingham Volkswagen VW 2025 plate clearance. 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The VW 2025 plate clearance is on now at Rockingham Volkswagen. DL1781.
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8: We were expecting around 21 degrees for Perth today, 20 degrees for Rockingham and Mandurah, and 19 degrees for Bunbury. But in the last hour, Perth sitting on 23 degrees, so a bit warmer than we expected today. Partly cloudy is what the forecast is. Tomorrow, showers increasing, 21 degrees. Monday, showers possible. Arvo storm is what the Bureau reckons, 21 degrees. Tuesday, showers easing. And also wind easing, 15 degrees. Wednesday, showers 15. Thursday, showers and 17 degrees.
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8: weekend. And if someone can explain to me what a kangaroo is in this context, please.
9: Well, I wrote it with one of my favorite artists and friends now. Her name's Miranda Lambert. And another good friend of mine, Joy Beth, and another guy named Luke Dick, and we were just having a writer's retreat, and she was telling me this story about how she had a kangaroo in her passenger seat, and she got pulled over, and the cop was like, oh, you have Texas plates. And I went, well, she's from Texas, I can tell. And literally just from that phrase, the she's from Texas, I can tell.
8: Yeah, so that's Ella Langley explaining how she wrote this song, but what's with the kangaroo? I don't get it. Love the song, though. Massive country hit. On the air now, here at Coast FM, all the hits all weekend. Just when I-

0: Rain Me In. 97.3 Coast FM. Love that tune, especially now Olivia Dean's on it. That is Sam Fender. Hello, my name is Squinty. This is Coast FM. 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

0: 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So originally that song was AI, Haven I Run, and then had to get it re-recorded by a vocalist that sounds eerily like the AI. So good though, it's called I Run. This lady out of Western Sydney always gets her name said completely wrong.
1: I get a lot of variations on the surname. It's even in my Instagram bio now because I need to clarify with everybody that there is actually not an R in Fahim.
0: Yeah, okay, so, but you just said Fah, anyway. Rachel Fahim, I think is how we're pronouncing it. 97.3 Coast FM, she plays now.

0: What a tune from an Oz dude, right? 97.3 Coast FM. His name is Josh. He's from the Goldie. And this lady, she goes by the name of Bibi Rexha.
1: Not going to lie, I was kind of like, maybe we should add a little smoothing. Mm. You know, like add a little smooth filter on that. You know, because everybody always adds a little smoothness or whatever.
0: Yeah, she's talking about the music video for New Religion. She didn't want to do heaps of crazy makeup and stuff. Wanted to keep it sort of El Natural. We'll get that song on for you very soon. 97.3 Coast FM. 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
1: Hey there, I'm Stephen Zoyce. A family in Sydney's southwest has been attacked in a violent home invasion. A 23-year-old man suffered severe arm injuries when four men armed with machetes stormed the property at around 2 a.m. Rodney Hart from New South Wales Police says investigators don't believe it's linked to any underworld dispute.
2: There is no indication that this is related to any organised crime. What we believe is that for somehow these people were aware that there may have been cash on the premises, and that's what's been targeted.
1: A man has died after an alleged assault on the New South Wales North Coast overnight, with police arresting a man and woman soon after. Emergency crews were called to a home at Tweed Heads, where a man in his 30s died at the scene after reportedly being assaulted earlier nearby. And the Prime Minister has met with New Zealand's PM along with business leaders in Queensland. Anthony Albanese says it's vital we strengthen ties with our neighbours during a time of volatility worldwide.
3: At a time like this, Australia and New Zealand working together is more important than ever.
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1: A Bunbury bloodbath, Fremantle have recorded the highest win in club history, romping North Melbourne by 124 points this arvo. The Dockers piling on 19 unanswered goals, another club record. North battled hard, but defending today looked about as enjoyable as assembling IKEA furniture without the instructions. Pat Voss bagged four goals, telling Fox Sports it was a ruthless display.
5: Yeah, we've been able to play 120 minutes the whole season now, and I think that's our closest performance to 120. So, really proud of the boys.
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11: Got a bit warmer in Perth today than we expected. They reckon, the Bureau that is, 21 degrees, but it got to about 23, 19, 20 degrees and 21 degrees for most other areas around the joint. Showers increasing tomorrow. We're looking at tops around 21 degrees. Monday, showers possible. Arvo storm is what the Bureau is telling us at this stage, 21. Tuesday, showers easing and the wind easing as well to 15 degrees. Wednesday, showers 15 and Thursday, showers and 17 degrees.
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0: Biebs, Speed Demon. Well, it's all about Swiftie this weekend, and the Biebs punked her back in the day.
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1: Thanks, Taylor Swift. Thanks a lot.
5: Just be an hour for the boat.
1: Kidding.
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8: You're the worst! 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
0: You
13: got
0: to go and check that out. One of Swiftie's friends and who went on tour, and they've got a song together. This lady is up next. 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

0: 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Brand new Taylor Swift, Toy Story 5. And is this a country song, a folk song, a pop song?
1: You have genres blending into each other as the norm. You have folk music that sounds like what country used to sound like. You have pop music that sounds like blends of blues, and you have country music that sounds like rock.
0: Yeah, and this is kind of a bit like that. Brand new music, Taylor Swift. I knew it. I knew you.

0: 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You know this one from Noah Kahan. It's called The Great Divide. We're loving this tune. Well, he's got a new one out. It's called Doors, and we're going to play that for you pretty soon. New music to the Coast FM playlist. You know it can't. Doors coming up. Coast
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1: and
0: DeMello, when you wake
1: up. And today is National Leave the Office Earlier Day. 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And
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1: 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And Rotisserie Chicken Day.
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CDB. And let's groove. Hey, Squinty here. Getting new music on for you in just a few minutes. Sienna Spyro. Sounding a bit like Olivia Dean on this one.

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0: 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My name is Squinty, and I'm out of here. Old School Anthems are up next, but right now, let's do it.
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14: Yes, you are tuned into Australia's biggest party. Whatever you're doing out there, we got the soundtrack for your night right here. It's Scudder and Ed's coming with you. Ed, how you doing?
15: 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Awesome as always. 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
14: And as always, a jam-packed show tonight. Kicking off with yourself, Ed Coleman. I believe you've got a brand new number for us here.
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You're tuned into The Hype. This is DJ Delicious. 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

0: 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That wraps up the first hour of the show, but we are just warming up.
1: Yeah, we certainly are. And guess what? Coming up next, Scudder, you've got an extra special hour-long mix for us.
0: Yeah, cannot wait to get into it. 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
1: Welcome back. Coleman and Scudder with you. We are broadcasting right around Australia and worldwide tonight. And this hour, you're in for a bit of a treat. We have an extra special hour-long mix from Scudder.
0: Yeah, this one's going to be packed full of all of my exclusive mashups. Some of them you can find over on the SoundCloud and some of them haven't been released yet.
1: 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Plenty of stuff you know and a few exclusives. Here he is, Scudder, with an hour-long mix on The Hype.
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0: Hey, Coleman and Scudder with you. Welcome to the most exclusive party in town.
1: Yes, that's right. Another hour of The Hype starts right now. And Ed Coleman, you are kicking off proceedings. Take it away.

0: This is the Hype After Party. Yeah, what's better than the biggest party in Australia? The biggest after party in Australia. That was Ed Coleman kicking off proceedings just then.
1: So much fun as always, and Scudder is about to jump up on the decks right now. Another exclusive mix from the man himself. You're listening to the After Party on the Hype. 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

0: 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That was an exclusive mix from the man himself, Scudder.
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0: These guys hail from Queensland, but they are making waves globally. It's none other than the Bonker Boys.
3: 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Cannot wait to see them out. Bonker, in the mix on The Hype.

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0: bonker for the last half an hour here on The Hype, throwing down. 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
0: Yes, plenty to keep you satisfied till next week. 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
1: Discover why your number one office for the 12th year in a row is Harcourt's Mandurah.
2: Good morning, it's Matthew Layton with you. A coastal community has been left stunned after a diver was killed by a shark off WA's south coast. The 35-year-old was spearfishing with family off Albany when the attack unfolded. Locals say shark numbers usually rise at this time of year. New Zealand's PM has slammed the door shut on a capital gains tax, calling it a wrecking ball for the economy. Christopher Luxon made the comments after meeting Anthony Albanese, who's been defending changes to Australia's CGT in the federal budget. And so much for a calm ceasefire, the US and Iran have fired off another round of missile strikes. Washington says it targeted drone and radar sites after Iranian attack drones appeared in the Strait of Hormuz. US President Donald Trump tells NBC Tehran is keen to talk, just not keen to look like it.
3: But if they're so desperate, Mr. President, why haven't they said yes to the terms you're proposing?
4: Strong, they're proud. There are things they never thought they'd be doing that they're going to have to do. They've got no choice.
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2: Freo fans have officially been given permission to go full lid-off mode. Coach Justin Longmuir says supporters can get carried away after the Dockers smashed North by 124 points. But inside the club, it's still eyes forward.
6: I think it's a sign of our maturity. Like we're able to somewhat ignore the outside noise or understand the outside noise is exactly that. And really hone in on the process.
2: And Port Adelaide survived a serious scare, beating West Coast by 6 points in Perth.
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11: Showers in the forecast for this afternoon and tonight. Top of 20 around the place. Tomorrow looks like the thunderstorm activity is back in place with the showers and the windy conditions. Top of 20. Rain kind of sticking around here Tuesday, Wednesday and Thursday. Tops of 17. And the boating report here, if you're taking yourself out, variable winds below 10 knots. They'll become northerly. 10 to 15 knots by the early morning, then turning northwesterly, 15 to 20 knots by the middle of the day. Seas below 0.5 with a swell, southwesterly, 1.5 to 2.5 metres.
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1: Discover why your number one office for the 12th year in a row is Harcourt's Mandurah.
2: Good morning, I'm Matthew Layton. The investigation is continuing into the death of a diver killed by a shark while spearfishing with family. The 35-year-old was bitten off Michaelmas Island near Albany in WA before being rushed back to shore by boat. The ATO is being accused of going on a billion-dollar fining spree, with late tax and paperwork penalties surging under a major compliance crackdown. New figures show $4.6 billion in fines were issued last financial year, including a sharp rise in penalties for small businesses and sole traders. And the US and Iran have traded fresh missile strikes, putting an already wobbly ceasefire under serious strain. It comes as US President Donald Trump tells NBC he believes Iran wants a deal, but says Tehran is too proud to be seen backing down.
3: It's a very hard thing for them. They've had great independence. They've dealt with very weak and ineffective leadership on behalf of the United States and other countries, frankly, that allowed them to get away with murder.
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2: Eagles coach Andrew McWalter could not hide the hurt after Ruben Ginby went down, saying it didn't look good and hit pretty hard. At Optus Stadium, West Coast surged late, but Port held on 77-71.
4: Certainly made me a little bit sad, as I imagine it did for all of our Eagles supporters. But we don't know. We'll go away. We'll do all the tests required. And see what happens.
2: A big arvo of footy is locked in, with Sydney up against St Kilda before Essendon and Carlton go head-to-head.
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8: Morning. Showers in the forecast here. Tops of 20. Conditions look to be a little bit less so good by this afternoon into evening. And tomorrow, maybe a thunderstorm in there. Showers, windy. A top of 20 into Tuesday and Wednesday, and it's getting cool. Tops there, 17 degrees. Taking the boat out this morning. Winds are variable, below 10 knots. They'll go northerly, 10 to 15 knots. Then 10 to northwesterly, going 15 to 20 by the middle of the day. Seas at 0.5 of a metre. They'll increase to around 1 metre. And then your swell is going southwesterly, 1.5 to 2.5 metres.
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0: 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Taylor Swift is back.
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0: Toy Story 5, it's here, and look, the single from it, it landed Friday. It's called I Knew It, I Knew You. 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

0: All the Hits, 97.3, Coast FM. It finally happened last week. Michelle from Lakeland, $600 richer.
1: Oh, that was Kevin Green. Oh, yes! Oh, my God.
0: And the best part is you could be next. Coastlive.com.au, the website. Hit us up this weekend, now, some point before we hit Thursday next week to get you paid. Just remember those words, Pumped Up with Kevin Green. Get yourself some easy money here. Nikki and DeMello returning tomorrow at 6. Sonny Federa here in seconds. Stand by for Bruno Mars. Within 10 minutes.
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Right, heads up, tomorrow, your first chance to be winning tickets to Disclosure Day, which looks absolutely amazing. Steven Spielberg has done a fine job. Maybe you want to win tickets, right? Tomorrow morning, be here. Nikki and DeMello, your very first chance. 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

Morning. This is 97.3 Coast FM, your home of all the hits for the weekend. All right, weather in town 20 as a top today. It is going to be a little bit cooler for the next couple of days and more so by midweek. The weather is arriving for this afternoon and tonight, tomorrow. So we'll get a full update news, weather here. Along with all the hits, St. Joseph's Waroona doing a mega bingo night. That's coming up Saturday, June 20. 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Lady of the moment, Taylor Swift. To Alexis Jordan coming.

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1: Discover why your number one office for the 12th year in a row is Harcourt's Mandurah.
2: Good morning, Matthew Layton with you. Authorities are warning people to report any shark sightings after a diver was killed off WA's south coast. The 35-year-old was spearfishing with family near Albany when he was attacked. Labor is backing Annika Wells despite questions over the Communications Minister's short comm car trips with chunky taxpayer bills. Frontbencher Amanda Rishworth telling Sky News, Wells is an excellent minister as scrutiny continues over rides around Canberra costing hundreds of dollars.
3: I think broadly she's done the right thing and has been very transparent, and I'll just leave it at that.
2: Doctors say Australia is still dealing with a hidden wave of cancer cases from the COVID years. Delayed screening and missed GP visits hit diagnoses for melanoma, bowel, breast, prostate and lung cancers. And there's been another blow to the US-Iran ceasefire with fresh missile strikes traded across the region. President Trump says he thinks Iran is keen to make a deal, but pride is stopping Tehran from giving ground.
4: The Ravenswood Hotel, on the banks of the Murray River. The perfect place to catch up. The Ravenswood Hotel.
2: The Socceroos have signed off their World Cup prep with a handy 1-1 draw against Switzerland. In San Diego, Tete Yenge scored on debut and coach Tony Popovich says the Aussies got what they wanted. No injuries, a result and a slick team goal.
5: If we don't play these games and we don't expose our players to this, we don't evolve, we don't improve. So that's why we did it. We're happy with the exercise for both games.
2: And Jason Horne-Francis kicked three as Port Adelaide held off West Coast in a six-point nail-biter at Optus Stadium.
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9: A top 20, and it looks to be wet and windy for later this afternoon, more so for tonight and tomorrow and the day after. Tops 20 for today and tomorrow, though the thunderstorm activity may be around for you tomorrow. Rain in the forecast from Tuesday, Wednesday and Thursday. Tops there 17, taking the boat out. Variable winds to 10 knots, becoming northerly, going 10 to 15 by the early morning, then turning northwesterly, going 15 to 20 by the middle of the day. Seas at 0.5 of a metre, increasing to around 1 metre during the morning, with the swell southwesterly 1.5 to 2.5 metres.
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0: 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The Giggle Ball. The Giggle Ball will bring happiness to a lot of kids with cancer, and the Camp Quality Giggle Ball is here Saturday, June 27, Southwest Italian Club, East Bunbury. 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Coastlife.com.au. What's on section? The street sheet. 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Popular is the tune, The Weeknd, Madonna. Next. Let's get you Sabrina Carpenter in the next couple as well. All the hits are next.
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0: So we've had our share of sunshine. Welcome to winter. You know, it's here. Top of 20 today. A little bit of rain in that forecast for today, tomorrow. Actually, most of next week. Amy Shark, a catch up with Nikki and DeMello.
1: Yeah, I guess that's what makes me really lucky is I have someone who doesn't really care what I write about as long as the songs are good. And so I can sort of cherry pick from so many moments.
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0: All the hits, 97.3 Coast FM. Another one coming to Perth, Jason Derulo, just a few months away at RAC Arena. Welcome to the hits for the weekend and the ticks tomorrow, Disclosure Day, officially with Nikki and DeMello. And again, as you drive home, coastlive.com.au to get all the info on what's going down, thanks to Paramount Pictures. Along with that, your chance to be winning cash pumped up with Kevin Green returns. Got cash attached to it. Love to hit us up at the website, do the entry, do it now, and be listening next week for your chance to win a whole bunch of money. Get it, Teddy Swims, Tones and I, Kylie coming up. Yep. Fresh hits to play for you next.
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2: G'day there, it's Mike Humphrey with you. The heat is on the Albanese government this morning with ministerial travel expenses under the spotlight. Communications Minister Annika Wells under scrutiny over short Comcar trips reportedly costing up to $337 a pop. The news comes after Wells was forced to pay back $10,000 in wrongly claimed expenses last year. Albany locals in WA have been left reeling following yesterday's death of a 35-year-old spearfisher off the coast of Michaelmas Island. Authorities today calling for a high level of vigilance, asking the public to promptly report any shark sightings. One man has been charged and five teens arrested following a wild brawl involving machetes at Melbourne's Flinders Street train station last night. Witnesses claim at least 10 people were involved. Overseas, in a fresh blow for peace negotiations with the US and Iran trading missile salvos overnight. And in the States, a manhunt is underway in Ohio with multiple people reported shot during a street festival in Toledo.
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2: Port Adelaide have climbed to 14th on the AFL ladder following a 6-point thriller victory over West Coast at Optus Stadium. Port's Jason Horne-Francis among the best with 3 goals and 18 touches. The final score 77-71. Brisbane claiming a cruisy 31-point win over Gold Coast in last night's other fixture. And Australia has a new boxing world champion with New South Wales-based boxer Andrew Maloney claiming the IBF Super Flyweight title in Japan overnight. The 35-year-old with a majority decision over Mexico's Willibardo Garcia.
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4: Good morning. No crashes, lights out or breakdowns to put for your Sunday run-in. In Halls Head, Old Coast Road, Littleston North eastbound at Casuarina Drive, through Mandurah, Mandurah Road, holding a few already northbound at Allnut Street. Perthbound on the Kwinana Freeway, smooth going, the hassles there. And don't forget upgrade works, Preston Beach Road northbound to Forest Highway, intermittent lane closures and speed reductions on Forest Highway from Johnston Road heading north. 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
8: Morning to you. Top of 20 today. Windy and showery conditions are in the forecast for this afternoon. And for tonight here, top of 20. Chance of a thunderstorm tomorrow. The showers and the wind return. Top of 20. Rain in the forecast. It's sort of sticking around here. Tuesday, Wednesday, Thursday, and probably Friday. Tops around 17 degrees.
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8: weekend vibe. David Guetta, a busy man, tours, and of course, all these collaborations he's famous for. Teddy Swims, Tones and I.
9: 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I'm not hiding it.
10: 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We're kind of all over the world, the three of us.
8: You know. Aww. It's very nice. Gone, Gone, Gone is the single that plays here within like 10 minutes. Mark Ronson, Harry Styles, all the hits for the weekend.